0: 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Good.
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0: 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I really want to see you tonight. I hope you can make it. Please call me back.
1: 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Please hold.

Sempre o melhor. 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One Way. The SOS Band. 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

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Yeah, that's hot. 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Yeah, I'm gonna get the car started, man. You just

horas, sem intervalos. Hot Sunday. Just like perfection, flawless. Needs no correction, flawless. Like no other, flawless. Absolutely flawless. Just like perfection, flawless. Needs no correction, flawless.

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2: 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Rhythm is both the song's manacle and its demonic charge. It is the original breath. It is the whisper of unremitting demand. What do you still want of me, says the singer? What do you think you can still draw from my lips? Exact presence that no fantasy can represent. Purveyor of the oldest secret, alive with the blood that boils again and is pulsing where the rhythm is torn apart. How your singer's blood is incensed at the depth of sound. Lacerations echo in the mouth's open erotic sky.